Rock 102. 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Guaranteed human.

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1: 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Ooh.

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1: October 30th, that is when the new Nickelback album drops, hopefully with this new album that's coming out. We get a tour. By the way, here's Nickelback. Never

Memphis Classic Rock, Rock 102. Another chance at $1,000 coming up here tomorrow morning. We got your first keyword of the day. We'll do it at 9 a.m. You ready to do a little singing?

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Hey, if you want to connect, I am scrolling through social media. Let's be friends. Just search Battle on Air. Hit that follow button. The Who and Minute Work on the way after Ozzy.

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You're with Mark Coppola. And I love this band from their first album, Candlebox, Far Behind.

0: If you ever say music isn't what it used to be, we play what it used to be. The 70s, 80s, and 90s rock here.
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0: I was wondering what you were talking about, Billy.
1: I didn't know he knew this song.
2: I know a lot of songs. I've been around this business a good long while, boys.
0: The song starts. Billy Ed walks in the room and goes, "I got a call today," and we all looked at him.
2: I didn't want to get it, but I got it just the same.
0: I thought you were about to announce some medical revelation. I was like, oh, God, no.
2: I was just getting ahead of what's his face here?
0: Don Henley.
2: Sure, you say so.
0: He kind of looked a little emo back then with the hair in his face. And
2: Everybody who had their stage, I guess, you know. I got pictures of me I ain't proud of.
0: Yeah, really? Did you used to be a raver or goth or something?
2: No, but I had that hair got a little long for a while. It was all down, like, touching my ears and my collar and stuff.
0: I
2: can't have it.
0: Here's the stupid thing I've been juggling. Back in the 90s, some real embarrassing fashion. Right now, all that fashion is back again.
2: Oh, no.
0: So do I take those embarrassing photos out of the shoebox and show them to my girlfriend's high school-aged kid? Yeah. Look at me.

0: two headlines. Same news story, two different headlines. CNN's headline. Officials located December recording of Trump call in a trash folder on Georgia investigators' device. That's the headline, right?
1: Yeah.
0: That is a tiny detail in the news story.
1: Little bitty nothing.
0: Here's the same news story from The Federalist. Media fabricated fake quotes from Trump's phone call with Georgia's Secretary of State's office. Guys, that's a pretty glaring problem. CNN, we located the phone call in a trash folder. Is there anything else to say about that? No, that's it. That's the story. What? And people wonder why people don't trust the media. This is it. If you were just scanning through CNN.com and you saw that headline, you probably wouldn't even click on it, right?
1: The news is out all over radio this morning. 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
1: 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So whether you're working hard or hardly working, it's okay. I won't tell your boss. I hope you're having a fine Thursday on the job. Here's the Guess Who.

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1: The Happiest Days of Our Lives, another brick in the wall. That is Pink Floyd coming off the wall. iHeartRadio Music Festival presented by Capital One. I can now say it's next month, September 18th and 19th, T-Mobile Arena in Las Vegas with BTS and the Goo Goo Dolls and Kenny Chesney and Snoop Dogg, Weezer, Muse, and more. Well, here is the deal. Starting next Monday, we're going to give you three chances every workday for you to win your trip, a trip for two. So that's hotel and airfare and tickets to the show. And we're going to throw in $1,000. Your first chance at winning is this coming Monday morning at 9 a.m. I got Billy Squire coming up next.
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0: 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Grab it while the grabbing's good, because we're closing up the cash register pretty soon. So you want some gas in your tank for a Labor Day getaway? Here's the time to do it. Got my fingers crossed you can get it. Ken Dash, I Rock in the Afternoon. We got Sublime, Ozzy, and more coming up.
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I don't need no voodoo or Santeria to hang out with you, baby. 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

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Rock of the 70s, 80s, and 90s is on. 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

Rock 102, Memphis classic rock. Ozzy, No More Tears. That's what his son Jack said. He didn't want anybody to cry about him. He wanted everybody to laugh. If you enjoyed his concerts, his antics, or if you ever met him, you knew the joy of life that he had. Absolutely. Here's Aerosmith.

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